did you ever realize that your mistake had a price? Oh, you threw it all away, 'cause you're the devil in disguise.

the meanest things. 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I know I've done a bit that I admit deserves it, but that don't mean it doesn't sting.

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1: I was listening to the album. Good fucking luck. You're on your own.

0: Open up, man.
1: Yo, what do you want, man?
0: My girl just caught me.
1: You made her catch you?
0: I don't know how I let this happen.
1: With who?
0: The girl next door, you know? I don't know what to do.
1: Said it wasn't you.

magic is my best friend. 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I want her to remember. Music is my best friend.